once left. If they told me this at best, I wouldn't hope as much as I have. 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

0: 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They know what we're doing.
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0: the rain. 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

One more than doing Rasa Kakan PK Mano Dwai Koyo Banyu Sheng Sumale Kadang Panchen Ralancha Amargo Kno Pashe Kadang Lancar Mergo Banjir Netelos Kue Omingye Sing penting ojo khawatir Lan ojo melintir Ayo makaryo boleh mening

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I raise the levels like tracks on a mixer. Pound on the ground till it cracks in the splinter. Till the impact measure max on a Richter. 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

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Clash get wrapped like hash in a Rizzler. I raise the levels like tracks on a mixer. Pound on the ground till it cracks in a splinter. Till the impact measure max on a Richter. That's a lyric now. You don't wanna test folk bars. Man a killer sound boy with a whisper. Spin man like a twister. Hasta la vista. Smash like glass in a pitcher. Clash get wrapped like hash in a Rizzler. I raise the levels like tracks on a mixer. Pound on the ground till it cracks in a splinter. Till

spin man like a twister, hasta la vista, smash like glass in a picture, clash, get wrapped like hash in a Rizzler, I raise the levels like tracks on a mixer, pound on the ground till it cracks in a splinter, till the impact, measure max on a Richter, that's a lyric now, you don't wanna test folk bars, man, a killer sound boy with a whisper. Spin man like a twister, hasta la vista, smash like glass in a picture, clash, get wrapped like hash in a Rizzler, I raise the levels like tracks on a mixer, pound on the ground till it cracks in a splinter, till the impact,

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Either one will prove that we're socially in apathy. What's left to lose? Still afraid of what we love, and that's a heavy truth. 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Shame so strong, wanna wash away with blood. Blood calls blood, were we ever bleeding off? I could never show you more than the beauty in yourself. Falling short cause we don't love ourselves. Emotion is contagious, see the domino effect flourish. It takes courage to try and find some inner peace. It takes courage to recognize our own flaws. Honestly, the honesty is the only thing to say. Profit from our illness, human resources opaque. Find another way, keep the pressure, got us choking.

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Now flex your hands upwards, press the heels of your hands out to the opposite walls, and circle forward, two, three.

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Wavy, wavy, there's something you should know. There's something you should know.

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time when I use real, just a cold. 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